0: What's up, bitches?
1: Well, my team won over the weekend, and it had zero effect on my fantasy football team. In fact, my team is dead last in our friends and family league, and I would expect it to remain in that position all season, because I don't know what the hell I'm doing. How's it going, rock stars? I'm Dave Durant. Welcome to the Night Service.

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0: U2 is celebrating 50 years together this month and are reportedly putting the finishing touches on a new album for us, scheduled to arrive sometime this November. I'm Double D, TP and the HBs, and Eagles next.
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14: Here's your Thunder 103.9 forecast. Lows level off around 61 tonight under mainly clear skies. Southeasterly winds 8 to 15 miles an hour. Mainly clear skies again tomorrow. Daytime highs approaching 92. I'm meteorologist Ray Miller. Currently, it's 66 degrees.
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0: Just a few days ago, Foreigner announced they have a remixed and remastered Super Deluxe edition of their 1979 album Head Games all set and ready to go. It features rare outtakes, a previously unreleased live concert, and a newly discovered track called Trouble, featuring special guest Peter Frampton. 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
10: Here's your Thunder 103.9 forecast. Lows level off around 61 tonight under mainly clear skies. Southeasterly winds 8 to 15 miles an hour. Mainly clear skies again tomorrow. Daytime highs approaching 92. I'm meteorologist Ray Miller. Right now, 64.
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That song right there, a huge hit for John Mellencamp and a huge hit for Pat Benatar. John Mellencamp is scheduled to appear as part of the Farm Aid 2026 lineup in Virginia Beach on September the 26th. I'm Dave Duran with the Red Rocker.

0: So one of the latest social media trends is to ask ChatGPT what you would look like in the 1980s, then post the AI-generated image. I lived through the 80s, and I already know what I looked like back then, so I asked ChatGPT what I would look like in the 1960s, and it generated a photo of a zygote.
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10: Here's your Thunder 103.9 forecast. Lows level off around 61 tonight under mainly clear skies. Southeasterly winds 8 to 15 miles an hour. Mainly clear skies again tomorrow. Daytime highs approaching 92. I'm meteorologist Ray Miller. Currently 62.
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0: Couple of Beatley things for you. Ringo Starr and his all-star band will hit the road for shows starting on September the 24th and arriving October the 2nd. The Rubber Soul Special Edition reissue featuring all kinds of Beatle goodies not heard before.
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7: Here's your Thunder 103.9 forecast. Lows level off around 61 tonight under mainly clear skies. Southeasterly winds 8 to 15 miles an hour. Mainly clear skies again tomorrow. Daytime highs approaching 92. I'm meteorologist Ray Miller. Currently 62.
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0: Remembering the late Dusty Hill and the late Frank Beard of ZZ Top on the Night Service, I'm Dave Duran. Got your queen next.
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0: drummer Zach Starkey back in the band? Will we see more live shows from The Who? Perhaps new music? 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
16: Here's your Thunder 103.9 forecast. Lows level off around 61 tonight under mainly clear skies. Southeasterly winds 8 to 15 miles an hour. Mainly clear skies again tomorrow. Daytime highs approaching 92. I'm meteorologist Ray Miller. Right now, it's 61 degrees.
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1: 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I did not win Saturday's Powerball. In fact, nobody did. So tonight's jackpot grows to $251 million. I got my ticket earlier today. So if somebody wins the jackpot tonight and I'm not here tomorrow, you'll know exactly what happened.
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9: Here's your Thunder 103.9 forecast. Lows level off around 61 overnight under mainly clear skies. Southeasterly winds 8 to 15 miles an hour. Mainly clear skies again Tuesday. Daytime highs approaching 92. I'm meteorologist Ray Miller. Right now, 61.
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0: After their power-up tour finishes up on September the 29th, will there be anything more from AC/DC, or will they call it a day? Rumor is, while they have enough finished material for another two albums or so, singer Brian Johnson has indicated they'll probably release a live album and perhaps a concert film in 2027. However, the future of the band has officially been kept under wraps. I'm Dave Duran. Your night service continues with Zeppelin.
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13: Here's your Thunder 103.9 forecast. Lows level off around 61 overnight under mainly clear skies. Southeasterly winds 8 to 15 miles an hour. Mainly clear skies again Tuesday. Daytime highs approaching 92. I'm meteorologist Ray Miller. Right now, 61.
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0: On October 9th, look for the expanded deluxe reissue of the 1969 debut Genesis album From Genesis to Revelation. Prior to that, the 45th anniversary edition of Face Value from Phil Collins will arrive September the 18th.
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5: Here's your Thunder 103.9 forecast. Lows level off around 61 overnight under mainly clear skies. Southeasterly winds 8 to 15 miles an hour. Mainly clear skies again Tuesday. Daytime highs approaching 92. I'm meteorologist Ray Miller. Right now, 61.
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0: The Red Rockers sending me packing for the night. You and I will catch up tomorrow. I'm Dave Durant. Until then, remember, don't do stupid stuff, and stupid stuff won't happen to you.
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Yes, indeed, the Pretenders, and I am Chaz Mixon in the middle of it. Yeah, just jumping right in and doing this all-night thing. I've got Gary Wright and Hart coming up. Here's the Doors.

0: There they go, the Sisters Wilson Hart and the Dog and Butterfly album with Chaz Mixon. And the Doors back there too, who on this day in 1968 are forced to perform as a trio at a concert in Amsterdam after their lead singer Jim Morrison collapses while dancing during Jefferson Airplane's performance. Morrison was immediately rushed to a local hospital, refusing to cancel. The remaining members, Ray Manzarek, Robbie Krieger, and John Densmore, performed their scheduled set as a trio, with Ray Manzarek stepping up to handle the lead vocals for the evening. Jim did return the next night. Hang on, we got Deep Purple next.
1: It goes like this.
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8: Here's your Thunder 103.9 forecast. Lows level off around 61 overnight under mainly clear skies. Southeasterly winds 8 to 15 miles an hour. Mainly clear skies again Tuesday. Daytime highs approaching 92. I'm meteorologist Ray Miller. Right now, 61.
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0: I got some Floyd for you, and I am Chaz Mixon. We lost Rick Wright on this day in 08, died of cancer in London at the age of 65. Of course, Rick was a founding member of Pink Floyd, and his spacious, somber, enveloping keyboards, backing vocals, and eerie effects were an essential part of Pink Floyd's musical identity. Floyd's 1970s lineup did briefly reunite at the Live 8 London concert in Hyde Park in 05. That was the last time that Rick played with the band. Aldo Nova coming up. Some Skynyrd on the way, too.
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5: Here's your Thunder 103.9 forecast. Lows level off around 61 overnight under mainly clear skies. Southeasterly winds 8 to 15 miles an hour. Mainly clear skies again Tuesday. Daytime highs approaching 92. I'm meteorologist Ray Miller. Right now, 61.
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0: Oh yeah, loving it. Leonard Skinner for you right there from Street Survivors, and I'm Chaz Mixon, hanging out with you all night long. We're just getting this one started up. I've got a good one from Journey up next.
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0: There go the cars for you, and I am Chaz Mixon. We lost another good one on this day. Besides Rick Wright in 08, this day in 2019, the founder, guitarist, and co-vocalist of that band right there, the Cars, Rick Ocasek, died of natural causes at his home in New York City. He was recovering from surgery and suffered from hypertensive heart and coronary artery disease. He was 75. He released 7 studio albums with the Cars and an equal number of solo albums. Did some producing after that as well for various acts. Trading off lead vocalists with bandmate Benjamin Orr, Ocasek wrote virtually every Cars song, all those greats. The Cars were inducted into the Rock and Roll Hall of Fame in 2018. Loverboy coming up next.
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8: Here's your Thunder 103.9 forecast. Lows level off around 61 overnight under mainly clear skies. Southeasterly winds 8 to 15 miles an hour. Mainly clear skies again Tuesday. Daytime highs approaching 92. I'm meteorologist Ray Miller. Currently 67.
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0: Oh yeah, explosive AC/DC right there, TNT with Chaz Mixon. Got some Zeppelin by request. We're going to take care of that in a little bit for Janice and some Van Halen next.
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9: Here's your Thunder 103.9 forecast. Lows level off around 61 overnight under mainly clear skies. Southeasterly winds 8 to 15 miles an hour. Mainly clear skies again Tuesday. Daytime highs approaching 92. I'm meteorologist Ray Miller. Currently 67.
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0: Zeppelin, and I am Chaz Mixon, Radio Chaz, my Facebook page to get in touch if you need anything along the way. You can certainly let me know right there, all right? Let's do Def Leppard next.
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Toto from their early days. Yeah, their first album, and I and Chaz Mix. So let's do some Boston and a 38 special still to go. Here's Tom Petty and the Heartbreakers.

0: 38 special right there from the Wild-Eyed Southern Boys album with Chaz Mixon. Well, for those of us old enough to have had the chance to invest in Google, today is a yearly reminder that you blew it. It's Google.com Day. 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A year later, had you invested $1,000 when it started, you'd be worth about $100 million today. Whoops. Let's do free next.
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8: Here's your Thunder 103.9 forecast. Lows dip down to about 61 overnight under mainly clear skies. Winds out of the southeast, 8 to 15 miles an hour. Mainly sunny skies. Tuesday, chance of thunderstorms. Daytime highs approaching 92. I'm meteorologist Ray Miller. Right now, it's 65 degrees.
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0: Eagles right there. Great stuff from One of These Nights. And I am Chaz Mixon. Keeping this thing rocking all night long. Got some ZZ Top in a little bit. And we crank up Brian Adams, too.
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4: Here's your Thunder 103.9 forecast. Lows dip down to about 61 overnight under mainly clear skies. Winds out of the southeast, 8 to 15 miles an hour. Mainly sunny skies. Tuesday, chance of thunderstorms. Daytime highs approaching 92. I'm meteorologist Ray Miller. Right now, it's 65 degrees.
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0: Just got paid today. Always a great feeling, isn't it? Yeah, a little money in the bank. I love it. ZZ Top right there with Chaz Mixon. Foreigner leads the way next.
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Oh, greatness right there. Scorpions as we roll through this one. In the middle of it right now, I've got the Black Crowes and Ozzy coming up. Here's Hearts.

0: And there goes Ozzy with Chaz Mixon on National Double Cheeseburger Day. Why not double the fun? And the cholesterol, of course. Did you know that Bob's Big Boy is credited with serving the first double cheeseburger back in 1937? I do remember Bob's Big Boy, but not in 1937. It also had an extra bun between those two patties. That's an idea that McDonald's later stole when it created the Big Mac. And how long has it been since you had a Big Mac? It's been a while for me. You know what? Sounds like a plan later. We got Pat Benatar coming up.
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8: Here's your Thunder 103.9 forecast. Lows dip down to about 61 overnight under mainly clear skies. Winds out of the southeast, 8 to 15 miles an hour. Mainly sunny skies. Tuesday, chance of thunderstorms. Daytime highs approaching 92. I'm meteorologist Ray Miller. Right now, 62.
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0: There goes Queen with Chaz Mixon rocking on this early part of your Tuesday as we dive into it. Some Skynyrd coming up in a little bit. Peter Gabriel, too.
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4: Here's your Thunder 103.9 forecast. Lows dip down to about 61 overnight under mainly clear skies. Winds out of the southeast, 8 to 15 miles an hour. Mainly sunny skies. Tuesday, chance of thunderstorms. Daytime highs approaching 92. I'm meteorologist Ray Miller. Right now, 62.
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0: says Peter Gabriel, up on Salisbury Hill. I'm sure it's a nice place. I've never been there, but it's in the southern part of the UK near Bath, to be exact. I did look it up on a map, so yeah, maybe one day I'll go visit Salisbury Hill. But a very cool song from Peter Gabriel nonetheless. Hang on, I've got Cream coming up next.
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The Mighty Led Zeppelin off the fourth album with Chaz Mixon. Let's do some Bowie. And I got Van Halen coming up in a little bit, too. Here's the Cars.

0: There's Van Halen, yeah, from Dive It Down with Chaz Mixon. It was on this day in 2014, Apple releases a tool to remove U2's new album, Songs of Innocence, from iTunes accounts after giving away the music for free. Remember that? Songs of Innocence is considered the biggest album launch in history because about a half a billion iTunes users owned it on the day of its release. It was an automatic thing. It just appeared in your music catalog. Apple reportedly gave U2 a large blanket royalty fee and provided a marketing budget worth as much as $100 million to give the album away to all iTunes users, some of whom weren't too happy to receive it. Thus, the tool to remove it released on this day. Tom Petty and the Heartbreakers next.
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12: Here's your Thunder 103.9 forecast. Lows dip down to about 61 overnight under mainly clear skies. Winds out of the southeast, 8 to 15 miles an hour. Mainly sunny skies. Tuesday, chance of thunderstorms. Daytime highs approaching 92. I'm meteorologist Ray Miller. Currently 63.
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0: Guns N' Roses right there, and I am Chaz Mixon. If you need anything, you know what to do. Head on over to Facebook and hit me up right there. Radio Chaz is the page. Bon Jovi and the Eagles. Joe Walsh up front next.
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5: Here's your Thunder 103.9 forecast. Lows dip down to about 61 overnight under mainly clear skies. Winds out of the southeast, 8 to 15 miles an hour. Mainly sunny skies. Tuesday, chance of thunderstorms. Daytime highs approaching 92. I'm meteorologist Ray Miller. Currently 63.
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0: Bon Jovi with a bad medicine going down, and I am Chaz Mixon. More great stuff. We'll keep it rocking with Aerosmith up next.
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Joan Jett and the Blackhearts for you with Chaz Mixon. I got one from Elton John, man. I'm going to stretch out with that one from Goodbye Yellow Brick Road. Hang on in just a little bit. Right now, Boston.

0: Sir Elton John, yes. What a great one that is from Goodbye Yellow Brick Road. And I am Chaz Mixon. Very interesting, on this day in 1965, the Ford Motor Company becomes the first automaker to announce that it would sell the new 8-track tape players as standard equipment in its 1966 model year vehicles. The format was so new that customers would have to go to the Ford dealer to buy the tapes, as home 8-track equipment was still a year away. But yeah, no going to the record store or whatever. Yeah, you had to go to the dealer and get a 8-track. Wonder what kind of selection they had. 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
2: Here's your Thunder 103.9 forecast. Chance of thunderstorms today, otherwise mainly clear skies. Daytime highs approaching 92. Winds out of the south, 8 to 15 miles an hour. Chance for storms tonight, lows around 68, partly cloudy skies. I'm meteorologist Ray Miller. Right now, 62.
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0: There's Mr. Phil Collins, and I am Chaz Mixon. It is home stretch time. Let's get into it with Bad Company and one from The Clash, too.
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5: Here's your Thunder 103.9 forecast. Chance thunderstorms today, otherwise mainly clear skies. Daytime highs approaching 92. Winds out of the south, 8 to 15 miles an hour. Chance for storms tonight, lows around 68, partly cloudy skies. I'm meteorologist Ray Miller. Currently 61.
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0: The Clash, and I am Chaz Mixon out of here. Enjoy this Tuesday, all right? And we'll do it all over again a little bit later on.
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You're listening to the Crawfordsville Peachcast Morning Show. I am Curtis Broadstreet. In just 2 hours, it's the dynamic duo of Dave Peach and Dave Meyer discussing the 1991 sci-fi movie, The Rocketeer. But first, we're going to take it right back to your daily morning dose of classic rock hits from back in the day, all coming up right here on Thunder 103.9.

0: don't you go anywhere just yet. I'll be right back with your local news bulletin to come up in just a few short seconds.
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3: Here's your Thunder 103.9 forecast. Chance of thunderstorms today, otherwise mainly clear skies. Daytime highs approaching 92. Winds out of the south, 8 to 15 miles an hour. Chance for storms, tonight lows around 68, partly cloudy skies. I'm meteorologist Ray Miller. Currently 61.
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10: Here's your Thunder 103.9 forecast. Chance thunderstorms today, otherwise mainly clear skies. Daytime highs approaching 92. Winds out of the south, 8 to 15 miles an hour. Chance for storms tonight, lows around 68, partly cloudy skies. I'm meteorologist Ray Miller. Currently 61.
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0: look at that line at Starbucks. 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

Good Tuesday morning. You're listening to the Crawfordsville Peachcast Morning Show. I am Curtis Broadstreet. In just 1 hour, it's the dynamic duo of Dave Peach and Dave Meyer discussing the 1991 sci-fi film The Rocketeer. But first, we're going to take you right back to your daily morning dose of classic rock hits from back of the day, all coming up right here on Thunder 103.9.

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13: Here's your Thunder 103.9 forecast. Chance thunderstorms today, otherwise mainly clear skies. Daytime highs approaching 92. Winds out of the south, 8 to 15 miles an hour. Chance for storms tonight, lows around 68, partly cloudy skies. I'm meteorologist Ray Miller. Currently 61.
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6: Here's your Thunder 103.9 forecast. Chance of thunderstorms today. Otherwise, mainly clear skies. Daytime highs approaching 92. Winds out of the south, 8 to 15 miles an hour. Chance for storms. Tonight, lows around 68. Partly cloudy skies. I'm meteorologist Ray Miller. Currently 61.
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You're listening to the Crawfordsville Peachcast Morning Show. I am Curtis Broadstreet, and just in half an hour, it's the dynamic duo of Dave Peach and Dave Meyer discussing the 1991 sci-fi flick, The Rocketeer. 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
17: Here's your Thunder 103.9 forecast. Chance thunderstorms today, otherwise mainly clear skies. Daytime highs approaching 92. Winds out of the southwest, 8 to 15 miles an hour. Partly cloudy skies. Tonight, chance for storms. Lows dip down to about 68. I'm meteorologist Ray Miller. Right now, it's 62 degrees.
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0: We'll be right back with Peach and Meyer's discussion of The Rocketeer, coming up right after this quick break.
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10: Here's your Thunder 103.9 forecast. Chance thunderstorms today, otherwise mainly clear skies. Daytime highs approaching 92. Winds out of the southwest, 8 to 15 miles an hour. Partly cloudy skies. Tonight, chance for storms. Lows dip down to about 68. I'm meteorologist Ray Miller. Currently, it's 64 degrees.
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13: Hello, Earthlings. 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Coming your way next on your favorite device, from the Hoosier State to all the ships at sea, it's the Crawfordsville Peachcast. And now, here's your second or third favorite Dave from Indiana, Dave Peach. Warning, other people named Dave may also appear.
14: So from 75, see, I thought 75, the World Series, right, to 91, I thought, well, boy, that's 16 years. That dude played a long time. He played another 8 years, either outside of 75 or 91. I don't know when he stopped playing.
15: No, it was, I mean, first of all, I don't know about you, Dave, but I don't get in a three-point stance or a catcher's crouch much anymore.
14: 24 years as a catcher.
15: How did he do it? I don't think you could do it, not even wearing pads. If you just tried to stay down in that stance for some version, you would fall over.
14: God bless him. I mean, I know he played for the White Sox when they won the division in like 83,
15: right.
14: 82, 83.
15: He was
14: 83,
15: number 72 on the
14: like
15: White
14: that.
15: Sox.
14: Yeah. That's incredible. I these are things I did not know. And thank goodness we have basements that that bring these things to light.
15: Thank God, Dave. And Dave, he had a good, a great nickname, I would say. Pudge.
14: Pudge.
15: Yeah.
14: Pudge.
15: That's one of the good ones.
14: The greatest. The thing of it is, we know the Red Sox, they've had their highs and lows in game sixes, right?
15: They have, Dave.
14: Ouch.
15: People.
14: Oh, baby.
15: Yeah.
14: Between the legs.
15: 86.
14: Oh. That was a hard one, man.
15: Yeah.
14: Anyway.
15: And we love Bill Buckner. We still love Billy Buckner.
16: Oh, I know. Sorry to cut it off right there. But if you want to listen to more of it, you can go check it out on the Crawfordsville Peachcast itself, which can be listened to on Spotify and Apple Music. But we're going to take you right back to your daily morning dose of Colossal Rock Hits from back in the day, starting right now in 3, 2, and 1.

0: That's all for this morning. Don't forget to stay safe, do not drink and drive, and most importantly, do not call your ex. I love you. I'll see you tomorrow, and I hope that you have a fantastic Tuesday.
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22: Here's your Thunder 103.9 forecast. Chance of thunderstorms today, otherwise mainly clear skies. Daytime highs approaching 92. Winds out of the southwest, 8 to 15 miles an hour. Partly cloudy skies, tonight chance for storms, lows dip down to about 68. I'm meteorologist Ray Miller. Right now, 68.
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0: 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Saudi Arabia has shut down a critical oil pipeline that bypasses the Strait of Hormuz.
1: That's 7 million barrels a day of crude. So I think there's better than a 50% chance we're going to see the national average pump price go to $6.50 on diesel.
0: 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Meanwhile, $3.58 the average price for regular unleaded across the state. 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I'm CJ Miller, Hoosier Ag Today, Indiana's farm network for 20 years.
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6: Here's your Thunder 103.9 forecast. Chance thunderstorms today, otherwise mainly clear skies. Daytime highs approaching 92. Winds out of the southwest, 8 to 15 miles an hour. Partly cloudy skies tonight, chance for storms. Lows dip down to about 68. I'm meteorologist Ray Miller. Right now, 70.
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Guns N' Roses, starting off our day together. Good morning, I'm Dave. Happy Tuesday to you. 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

0: Ozzy, Crazy Train. I feel like we're on the Crazy Train all the time now. Like, that's our permanent situation. All I ask is to ride the same train maybe a couple of days a week. Minimum. That's not too much to ask, is it? Got Aerosmith coming up.
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15: Here's your Thunder 103.9 forecast. Chance of thunderstorms today. Otherwise, mainly clear skies. Daytime highs approaching 92. Winds out of the southwest, 8 to 15 miles an hour. Partly cloudy skies. Tonight, chance for storms. Lows dip down to about 68. I'm meteorologist Ray Miller. Currently, 73.
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0: The British Royal Mint recently released a solid gold Pink Floyd Dark Side of the Moon guitar pick, which is actually functional, but you might not want to use it because it's $7,800 for the true Pink Floyd fans. Although if you want a cheaper version, they have a silver pick for $175 and a copper pick for just $55. That you can check out the British Royal Mint's website for more info on.
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7: Here's your Thunder 103.9 forecast. Chance thunderstorms today, otherwise mainly clear skies. Daytime highs approaching 92. Winds out of the southwest, 8 to 15 miles an hour. Partly cloudy skies. Tonight, chance for storms. Lows dip down to about 68. I'm meteorologist Ray Miller. Currently 73.
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0: AC/DC and Bon Jovi before that, who just wrapped up a short tour of Europe a couple of weeks ago. And John Bon Jovi says it went so well, he is already scheduling dates in 2027. Bon Jovi is going to be on tour next year. John says he is not done yet. Got Bad Company coming up next.
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I'm drinking coffee alone. Does that count? George Thorogood, I Drink Alone, in the middle of a long set of continuous classic rock for your workday. Here's Zeppelin.

0: That song sure sets a mood, doesn't it? Every time I hear The Doors' Riders on the Storm, I picture that album spinning on a furniture-sized stereo console in a living room with shag carpeting and low lighting. And there's like a guy in the corner wearing a rust-colored turtleneck sweater and big, thick, black-rimmed glasses sipping on a cocktail. Can you picture that, or is that just me? That might just be me. I don't know. Got the Rolling Stones on the way.
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4: 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And that's just the beginning. 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
6: Here's your Thunder 103.9 forecast. Chance thunderstorms today, otherwise mainly clear skies. Daytime highs approaching 92. Winds out of the southwest, 8 to 15 miles an hour. Partly cloudy skies. Tonight, chance for storms. Lows dip down to about 68. I'm meteorologist Ray Miller. Right now, 78.
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0: Peter Gabriel, who will release another new song from his upcoming album O.I. later on this month. 1 week from Saturday is our next full moon. And as you know, Peter Gabriel is releasing new songs every full moon. Saturday, September 26th, the Harvest Moon. And a new song from Peter Gabriel on the way. The Who is coming up.
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14: Here's your Thunder 103.9 forecast. Chance thunderstorms today, otherwise mainly clear skies. Daytime highs approaching 92. Winds out of the southwest, 8 to 15 miles an hour. Partly cloudy skies. Tonight, chance for storms. Lows dip down to about 68. I'm meteorologist Ray Miller. Right now, 80.
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0: don't get mad at me.
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1: 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Coming up next, the news with Mike Slater.
2: Thank you, Bill. It is Tuesday, September 15th, 2026. Here's what's happening today in America. God is good. Zoran sues. Man rescued. And NFL season kickoff ratings. That's all coming up. Then Bill's going to be here with your message of the day. But first, the Department of War released details about the rescue of an Air Force service member whose F-15E was shot down over Iran. His parachute did not fully deploy. He hit the ground between 70 and 100 miles per hour. He had a broken back, still managed to climb 7,000 feet in elevation to the top of a mountain while evading capture. The two Americans in the plane, they were separated by 5 miles after the crash. We were able to rescue the first American. We couldn't find the second guy. He finally was able to make it to a place where he could send out a signal, and his message was, God is good. When the Department of War received that message, they launched a massive force, 92 special operation guys on the ground, hundreds of men in the air, 5,000 service members in support, all to rescue this one American. An incredible story. The White House Twitter account and the Department of War Twitter accounts have the full video. His message to the American people, this is not a story about what I went through. It's a story of teamwork, the training, the faith, the decision and leadership to do something. That'll be an example of what America is willing to do in order to uphold our promise and leave no man behind. The mayor of New York City, Zoran Mamdani, is leading the charge on behalf of many mayors across the country to stop the president from making it harder for foreigners to get green cards and visas. The president is using the public charge law. It's already there. It's already on the books. It means the government can deny access for anyone who is a public charge, meaning that they're on Medicaid, for instance, or food stamps. Mamdani says that people will drop their Medicaid coverage so they're no longer deemed a public charge. And he said people could die as a result of these changes. Homeland Security said, let me get this straight. Sanctuary states are terrified they'll lose federal funds because hundreds of thousands of illegals and non-citizens might remove themselves from American welfare programs. The Coast Guard and Michigan police rescued a hiker who got lost, had to survive in the woods of a remote island in Lake Superior. Isle Royale National Park. Looks beautiful, this place. 70-year-old man, he went missing, and a team of fellow hikers and the police with canine units and the Coast Guard, they searched for him. They found him 7 days later, alive and well. The NFL thought they could start with a bang with a Super Bowl rematch, but it didn't work. Season opener down 11% from last year, the lowest watched opener since 2022. Maybe because it was on a Wednesday, but there's another Wednesday game, NFL game as well. Thanksgiving Eve, Rams versus Packers. I'm Mike Slater for the podcast Politics by Faith. Bill O'Reilly has your message of the day. Next.
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1: Time now for the O'Reilly Update message of the day. On this Tuesday, I'm thinking about the state of Texas. Recent polling shows Democrat James Tallarico leading Republican Ken Paxton by a few points. a major problem for the Republicans. The reason President Trump endorsed Paxton, the Attorney General of Texas, over the incumbent Senator John Cornyn is because the president did not believe Cornyn was supporting the Save America Act. Despite the polling, the GOP is actually getting a break because

Although, to be fair, the four gender thing has been repudiated. Well, that's where we are. And both parties play this game. I'm Bill O'Reilly. I approve the message by writing it. You can reach me, Bill at BillO'Reilly.com, Bill at BillO'Reilly.com, name in town if you wish to opine. The Mail, Jan, is a concierge member. Bill, as you said, the Iranian situation has been President Trump's biggest gamble. We are nowhere near to finishing that mission, and fuel prices will remain high throughout the midterms. You've noted before this could be enormously impactful. Yeah, it will be. And unless something happens dramatically, those prices, as you point out, Jan, are going to be holding. Richard, we should take all of the accoutrements of civilization out of Iran. The electrical grid, the transport infrastructure, all communication capability. You know, I'm not opposed to that at this point in history. I'm not opposed to leveling their ability to function over there. I don't want to be a hawk. I don't have intel like the president does, but got to wrap this up. Jean-Jacques Dinea, Laredo, Texas. Hey, Bill, always listen to you, read your books. Last night I heard you saying you vote for a movement, not a person. I think this is super important. Make a slogan out of it. I got my point across on this one. But it is super important, that's for sure. Eileen Solomito, Fairfield, Connecticut, interesting point, saying our vote is for a movement rather than a person. You completely confused me when you said Cornyn was a candidate he would win over someone like Paxton. This is completely contradictory to your claim. No, it's not. So Paxton and Cornyn are part of a movement. They're both pretty much the same as far as their conservative views. However, Paxton has done a lot of nefarious things. Cornyn's clean. If Cornyn had been the nominee, because Paxton beat him in the primary, he'd walk over Tallarico. And it all had to do with President Trump not liking Cornyn. In a moment, something you might not know. 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Now the O'Reilly Update brings you something you might not know. 42 years ago today, a baby boy was born in London, England. His official name, Henry Charles Albert David Archie Windsor, the Duke of Sussex. You know him better as Prince Harry. Here is the story. The second child of Princess Diana and now King Charles III, Harry was born on September 15, 1984. Princess Diana tried to shield her children from the vicious British press before her sudden death at the age of 36. Harry and his older brother William soon became global celebrities. As a young man, the royal faced constant scrutiny from the media. He encountered fierce criticism after appearing at a costume party dressed as a Nazi. He later apologized. Harry attended a sequence of elite private schools before joining the military in 2005. He was deployed to Afghanistan.

0: Afghanistan in 2007, where he served as a helicopter pilot. The prince spent his early 30s focusing on charity. He founded a wildlife conservation group in South Africa, worked to end global famine, and created the Invictus Games, an international sporting competition for injured veterans. In May 2018, Harry married Meghan Markle, a divorced American actress. Initially embraced by the press, the couple's desire for privacy eventually alienated the British public. In 2020, Harry and Meghan announced they would step back from their official duties and relocate to America. But now their time in the USA seems to be over. The family announced earlier this summer they will return to the UK as full-time residents. And here's something else you might not know. Despite his decision to step back from the monarchy, the prince still gets a large salary from the king. Every year, Harry receives $7 million. So happy birthday, Prince Harry. 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Or you can call them 561-717-6794, 561-717-6794. Thank you for listening to the O'Reilly Update. I am Bill O'Reilly. No spin, just facts, and always looking out for you.
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13: Here's your Thunder 103.9 forecast. Mainly clear this afternoon with daytime highs approaching 92. Winds out of the southwest, 8 to 15 miles an hour. Chance of thunderstorms tonight. Lows level off around 70. Partly cloudy skies. I'm meteorologist Ray Miller. Right now, 83.
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1: Live Bob Seger and the Police. Before that, drummer Stuart Copeland of the Police has been busy this year. He was the subject of two different documentary films, one called Dare to Drum and the other called Copeland. They're both kind of tough to find. They were only in theaters and at film festivals for now. Maybe later on this year or sometime soon, they'll be on streaming services. Jimi Hendrix is on the way.
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11: Here's your Thunder 103.9 forecast. Mainly clear this afternoon with daytime highs approaching 92. Winds out of the southwest, 8 to 15 miles an hour. Chance of thunderstorms tonight. Lows level off around 70. Partly cloudy skies. I'm meteorologist Ray Miller. Right now, 85.
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0: I've told you how Boston is releasing a 50th anniversary edition of their debut album featuring demo versions of the songs. It comes out next year in 2027. Even though the debut album came out in 1976, so if you do the math, that's the 51st anniversary of that album. Close enough to call it a 50th anniversary edition. Got ZZ Top coming up.
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On this day in 2014, Apple had to remove U2's album Songs of Innocence from everybody's iPhone. Remember that, where you automatically got U2's album whether or not you wanted it? I didn't mind. I love U2. I thought a free new album was great on my iPhone, but I understand the privacy and commercial concerns. So Apple backtracked and removed that album on this day.

0: I fell for some clickbait this week. There was a post with a picture of an older guy riding a motorcycle, and it said, "You won't believe who this 80s actor is. Don't you forget about him." So I thought, well, that's got to be somebody associated with Simple Minds or the movie The Breakfast Club. And it was Judd Nelson, looking just like Judd Nelson with a gray beard. As soon as I found out the answer, I was like, of course that's him. Darn you, clickbait. Got Aerosmith and Zeppelin coming up.
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14: Here's your Thunder 103.9 forecast. Mainly clear this afternoon with daytime highs approaching 92. Winds out of the southwest, 8 to 15 miles an hour. Chance of thunderstorms tonight. Lows level off around 70. Partly cloudy skies. I'm meteorologist Ray Miller. Currently 88.
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0: Is that the most power ballad song of all time? I mean, when you look up power ballad in the dictionary, I think it just says Sea Sister Christian. And some of the guys in Night Ranger felt like that song kind of pigeonholed them as a power ballad band. They felt like they had a lot more to offer. Night Ranger are still on tour these days. They're in Davenport, Iowa on Thursday.
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8: Here's your Thunder 103.9 forecast. Mainly clear this afternoon with daytime highs approaching 92. Winds out of the southwest, 8 to 15 miles an hour. Chance of thunderstorms tonight. Lows level off around 70. Partly cloudy skies. I'm meteorologist Ray Miller. Currently 88.
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0: Black Sabbath. Tony Iommi is releasing a new solo album, From the Dark, next month, and he just recently revealed that he turned down the offer to make one final Black Sabbath album with the original lineup. Producer Andrew Watt, who worked with Ozzy on his solo albums and also produced the two latest Rolling Stones albums, had pitched the idea to the band, but Tony Iommi said Andrew Watt had no idea what it was like to work with all four original members, especially drummer Bill Ward, and he didn't think that Andrew Watt would be up for it. I guess Bill Ward must be a little quirky or difficult to work with, as are the other members of the band. So Tony Iommi shot down the idea. His new album comes out October 23rd.
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Sammy Hagar and the Best of All Worlds Band return to Vegas this weekend. 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

0: Elton John, Goodbye Yellow Brick Road. Going back to my plow was actually an autobiographical lyric written by Elton John's lyricist Bernie Taupin, who grew up on a farm in England, and at the time he wrote the words to that song, was considering leaving show business to go back to the farm. Bernie Taupin releases a solo album of his own in October.
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15: Here's your Thunder 103.9 forecast. Mainly clear this afternoon with daytime highs approaching 92. Winds out of the southwest, 8 to 15 miles an hour. Chance of thunderstorms tonight. Lows level off around 70. Partly cloudy skies. I'm meteorologist Ray Miller. Currently 90.
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0: The Eagles, who return to Vegas this weekend for more shows at the Sphere. Got Journey coming up next.
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6: Here's your Thunder 103.9 forecast. Mainly clear this afternoon with daytime highs approaching 92. Winds out of the southwest, 8 to 15 miles an hour. Chance of thunderstorms tonight, lows level off around 70, partly cloudy skies. I'm meteorologist Ray Miller. Currently 90.
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0: Foreigner, wrapping up my day with you. I'm Dave, getting ready to head out. Enjoy the rest of your Tuesday. I will see you back here tomorrow before I leave. Guns N' Roses are on the way next.
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As you listen to the tune from the Hollies I'm about to play, put it through your Creedence Clearwater Revival filter. You have one of those, don't you? Because the guitar intro sounds very Creedence Clearwater Revival-y.

0: Stevie Nicks fan. There's Fleetwood Mac from the Rumors album and the Chain. Stevie Nicks fan. There's a new Stevie biography that is out now. It's called Lessons in Lace, written by a music journalist called Rachel Brodsky. Rachel says it's a philosophical perspective biography that traces the journey of Stevie through the lens of her own life lessons and recounts her path to becoming the wisdom-dispersing fairy godmother we know her as today. And there's a lot of stuff that went on, of course, to get here from there. Each chapter deals with a different life lesson. And if you want to preview it, Rolling Stone has published Lesson 13, Only You Can Save Yourself. It's about Stevie's drug addiction. You can seek it out on the interweb.
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6: A slow start for grains and oil seeds, but beans pave the way higher. This is Hoosier Ag Today's Tuesday Closing Farm Market Report. The demand story for beans and overall a solid bean complex pushed the market higher. Wheat then followed and corn trimmed losses to work above even by the end of trade. Also $5 higher crude oil today. December corn ends up 2.5 cents, 5.35¾. March 5.50¼, a gain of 2¼. Novi beans 13.18¾, up 14.5. January 13.35¼, a gain of 15 cents. December wheat 7.28½, settling up 6.5 cents. Meats though lower. October live cattle 220.70, down 155. October lean hogs 79.07, down 52. 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
12: Here's your Thunder 103.9 forecast. Bright sunshine expected this afternoon with daytime highs approaching 92. Southwesterly winds 8 to 15 miles an hour. Partly cloudy skies. Tonight, chance of thunderstorms. Lows dip down to about 70. I'm meteorologist Ray Miller. Currently, 91.
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It whispers, no, this will be the last. And the wind cries, Mary.

0: Jimi Hendrix and the Experience and The Wind Cries Mary. And today, once again, the radio is full of the rock legends. So from Jimmy to Joan Jett and the Blackhearts and Bad Company, we're going next. All of them Rock and Roll Hall of Famers, as I said. 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
9: Here's your Thunder 103.9 forecast. Bright sunshine expected this afternoon with daytime highs approaching 92. Southwesterly winds 8 to 15 miles an hour. Partly cloudy skies. Tonight, chance of thunderstorms. Lows dip down to about 70. I'm meteorologist Ray Miller. Currently 91.
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So recently at the U.S. Tennis Open, some hidden microphones, wink, wink, caught a couple of players warming up to that song.

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0: VTO rocking out of Winnipeg, Canada. And today on The Dive, I'm going to stay north of the border.
1: It's time for the Daily Dive. The Daily Dive. We're digging deep. Here's Dan.
0: Yeah, the origin story of today's dive band is that they formed in 1981 in Niagara Falls, Ontario. The name came from Niagara Falls' reputation as the honeymoon capital of the world. Their big break came when a new song won an unsigned band contest sponsored by a big Toronto radio station. That victory led to a recording contract, and we finally got to hear Honeymoon Suite. This is New Girl Now.

0: There's a free ride story coming out of San Francisco. Have you heard of Waymo, the self-driving taxis in the Bay Area? Well, now there's a new company called Zooks, a robo-taxi company owned by Amazon. These things, they're offering free rides in them. They're self-driving. They feature no steering wheels, no gas pedals, no driver's seats. It's like a toaster on wheels. That's the way it looks. And the customers, the passengers inside, sit in a very boxy environment, and they face each other. It seems way strange to me. So we're going to find out if the San Francisco riders choose the pods or Waymo, which looks way more like a car than the new Zooks rides do, even if there isn't a human inside driving the thing.
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17: Here's your Thunder 103.9 forecast. Bright sunshine expected this afternoon with daytime highs approaching 92. Southwesterly winds 8 to 15 miles an hour. Partly cloudy skies. Tonight, chance of thunderstorms. Lows dip down to about 70. I'm meteorologist Ray Miller. Currently 92.
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0: When Crosby, Stills, and Nash played Woodstock in August of 1969, they were just getting warmed up. It was their second show. Graham Nash, David Crosby, and Stephen Stills with some memories.
1: The first show we did was only, you know, 4,000 or 5,000 people in a theater, but Woodstock was a crowd.
2: You know, you don't really know that it's a 500,000. You look at it and your mind goes 1, 2, 3, 4, 5, many. You just hit an overload. After a while, there's just too many people for you to really wrap your head around it, and you kind of concentrate on the first 20 rows.
3: And after all that rain and all that mud and all that disrobing, it looked like a very vast kindergarten class.
0: A bunch of kids out there playing in the mud in a different kind of way. At Woodstock.
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9: Here's your Thunder 103.9 forecast. Bright sunshine expected this afternoon with daytime highs approaching 92. Southwesterly winds 8 to 15 miles an hour. Partly cloudy skies. Tonight, chance of thunderstorms. Lows dip down to about 70. I'm meteorologist Ray Miller. Currently 92.
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0: We're taking care of it for you. All the rock you need, played here daily on this radio station. I'm Dan Mitchell. Good to be here. The song I'm going to play next is the only song I can think of that starts with car horns. In unison, it's a swell of car horns that kicks off the tune, and it's the cars that the guys in the band owned themselves. Very clever the way they put it together. Hear that sound. And that band kicking off the next set of rock for you.
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Three of the members of this next band, and I'm going to call them David and Tina and Chris because those are their names, met while attending the Rhode Island School of Design and Art, and guitarist Jerry studied visual arts and architecture at Harvard. 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

0: If you were checking out Monday Night Football last night, wasn't much of a game, really, as the Chiefs easily bruised the Broncos and took them down 31-10. Tom Cruise was in the booth with Taylor Swift Kelce. They showed them a few times. He's also in GQ magazine. Not much about his love life or his relationship with his daughter, Suri. As a matter of fact, nothing. The interviewer didn't even go there. But he does address his reputation for being intense. He said, yeah, I've heard that my entire life. Even as a kid, people would say, you're so intense, Tom. And his response was, I am intense. I work hard, and people that I work with, they know that. And I expect a lot of them, and I tell them about it up front. It's like the rumors are true. He's a driven dude. And at 64, he's not talking about slowing down at all.
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12: This is Randy Glenn from Calvary Baptist Church inviting you to the Midwest Tent Revival. 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
16: Here's your Thunder 103.9 forecast. Chance thunderstorms this afternoon. Otherwise, bright sunshine expected. Highs level off around 93. Southwest winds 8 to 15 miles an hour. Chance thunderstorms tonight, lows around 70. I'm meteorologist Ray Miller. Right now, it's 89 degrees.
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0: There's some things going on today I want to share with you. Listen closely. Try not to get stuck. Today is, for me, it's National Play Great Tunes on the Radio Day. And I do that every day. That's my day every day. Today's National Voter Registration Day. I check to make sure I am, and I am. Maybe you want to do the same if there's any questions. National Linguine Day. It's a good day to slurp up a whole big bowl of pasta. It's also National Double Cheeseburger Day. Why just add the pasta? Makes it a cheeseburger as well.
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8: Here's your Thunder 103.9 forecast. Chance thunderstorms this afternoon. Otherwise, bright sunshine expected. Highs level off around 93. southwest winds 8 to 15 miles an hour. Chance of thunderstorms tonight, lows around 70. I'm meteorologist Ray Miller. Currently 87.
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0: I had never been a part of a conversation or read an article about the great vocalist in rock, and read or heard the name Steve Walsh come up. Never, not once. Steve Walsh of Kansas, you just heard him. How many people can sing like that? Great range and tone. Love that guy's voice. He hasn't fronted the band since 2014. They just wrapped up a tour with Deep Purple. And the vocalist since 2014 has been a guy called Ronnie Platt. He's okay. He's okay, but he's no Steve Walsh.
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I am not a big fan of zombie movies, especially world-class sprinter zombies. However, Zombies, the band? Yes, please.

0: In 1969, Steve Miller had a special secret super-powered guest in the studio with him to work on a new song called My Dark Hour. And this guy played drums and bass and laid down the backing vocals. But because of Beatles-related contractual issues, Paul McCartney wasn't credited under his famous name. Instead, he played on the album using the pseudonym Paul Ramon, a.k.a. Paul McCartney. Rockin' with Steve Miller.
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18: Here's your Thunder 103.9 forecast. Chance for storms tonight. Otherwise, partly cloudy skies. Lows level off around 70. South winds around 5 miles an hour. Chance for thunderstorms tomorrow. Highs level off around 87. Cloudy skies with a few peaks of sun. I'm meteorologist Ray Miller. Currently, it's 76 degrees.
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0: I find it mind-boggling. Boggled mind here that when that song was first released as a single in 1973, we weren't paying attention. We weren't getting into it. It was a few years later that they re-released it around the time of the success of Toys in the Attic, and it went to town on the radio, and it's never left since then.
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6: Here's your Thunder 103.9 forecast. Chance for storms tonight, otherwise partly cloudy skies. Lows level off around 70, south winds around 5 miles an hour. Chance of thunderstorms tomorrow, highs level off around 87, cloudy skies with a few peaks of sun. I'm meteorologist Ray Miller. Right now, it's 79 degrees.
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0: The Who recorded their first single, I Can't Explain, under the name The Who, in 1965 after having done it a year earlier as a band called The High Numbers. Roger recalls recording that song and said it was a far cry from the way things would be done just a few years later.
1: Can't Explain was recorded in about 10 minutes on an afternoon, and they wouldn't let us do our own backing vocals. They wouldn't let Pete play lead guitar. Jimmy Page played lead guitar on it. And like I say, it took about 10 minutes to record. Would have been better if it took 20 minutes to record. Pete had played the lead guitar.
0: Yeah, if Pete would have been on the guitar, I wonder how different it would have sounded. But Jimmy Page was a session player at that time. Wasn't really happening with the Yardbirds yet. And Led Zeppelin was still a few years in the future.
2: Here's the deal. 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

If I were going to play a Queen song for an alien, you know, an extraterrestrial, with the sound of Freddie's voice and Brian May's guitar in mind, this is the song that I would choose.

0: Back on July 30th in Fargo, North Dakota, Alex Van Halen and David Lee Roth sat down and had a little chat with artist Robert Vargas, who painted the Eddie Van Halen mural at the Guitar Center in Hollywood back in 2021. It's finally been posted on YouTube. It's a 15-minute chat titled Beyond Boundaries, How Human Experience Informs Art and Music. And it was the first time that David Lee Roth and Alex Van Halen had been together in public since Van Halen's final concert on the 4th of October back in 2015 at the Hollywood Bowl.
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21: Here's your Thunder 103.9 forecast. Chance for storms tonight. Otherwise, partly cloudy skies. Lows level off around 70. South winds around 5 miles an hour. Chance for thunderstorms tomorrow. Highs level off around 87. Cloudy skies with a few peaks of sun. I'm meteorologist Ray Miller. Right now, 75.
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0: Billy's the Rock and Roll Hall of Famer. He's in the Songwriting Hall of Fame. John Mellencamp, an Authority song. I have no doubts that he had a few scuffles with Authority coming up. It just seems to be wired that way, maybe in a good way. All right, I'm Dan Mitchell. I want to play some more Jimi Hendrix, and Billy Squier will rock you 80s guitar slinger style coming up here.
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10: Here's your Thunder 103.9 forecast. Chance for storms tonight. Otherwise, partly cloudy skies. Lows level off around 70. South winds around 5 miles an hour. Chance of thunderstorms tomorrow. Highs level off around 87. Cloudy skies with a few peaks of sun. I'm meteorologist Ray Miller. Right now, 75.
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0: The Stroke from 80s guitar slinger Billy Squire. He's the guy with the green thumb. He's a gifted gardener, dude. He can play the guitar, but his thumbs are green. So much so that the city of New York had trusted him over the years with taking care of a couple of plots in Central Park. The Billy Squire Gardens. I don't know if they were officially named such, but they've been a part of the park for sure. All right, I'm Dan Mitchell. It's been a blast, as always, hanging out here inside of your radio. I want to thank you very much for listening. And hey, have a night.
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